0: about something. It's a wonderful feeling because you can still contribute even when you're not in elected office, Penny. But it's you're right. You go for a walk and you talk to people about what's going on, and or they send you a message on Facebook or whatever. It's great.
1: Yeah, it's lovely. Very cool. Hey, well, that's really cool. And we're kind of like coming to the end of our time slot here. I'm just wondering, is there anything else you wanted to comment on? And particularly, I just know it's a long time ago that report that Sir Geoffrey Palmer and the team wrote. Is there anything in there that, you know, you think, gosh, even though it was 12 or so years ago, that still resonates, that we, you know, we could just pick that up and put that back out there?
0: Look, I think I mentioned that economies of scope. It's that the principles in that report remain. There's nothing outdated around the framework of the report about building the economic case and the social case for amalgamation for the Wellington region. Now, you are probably uniquely able, Penny, as a Greater Wellington Regional Councillor representing the Kapiti Coast, to get your hands on that report because it was commissioned by Greater Wellington and Porirua City Council.
1: Yeah.
0: So, you know, we could go for the trifecta and we could actually both of us reread that report and come back and have another discussion about the key parts of it and what's applicable to today as we enter into the amalgamation discussion for the Wellington region more formally this time.
1: I reckon that's a really cool idea, because I don't think that any of the things they brought up back then have miraculously disappeared. They've certainly not been solved by action. So I'd be really keen on that. And meanwhile, listeners, if you are wanting to sort of get some opportunity to kind of like get your thoughts together, Manchester City sounds not just the good football team, but the actual place itself and the council.
0: Two good football teams.
1: Yeah,
0: well, Man U and Man City. Yeah,
1: yeah.
0: But we learned about that distinction while we were there. But you're right. Manchester's a great case study. And look, if people are that interested, they can also contact me because I can put them onto one or two really interesting resources. But it would be great to get hold of that report. I think that's a bit of a challenge for you and I. I think I've got a hard copy somewhere in my files. I did dust it off about 3 years ago and have a reread, but we should bring that back. It was a great piece of work.
1: Yes.
0: Great piece of work.
1: Yes. I wonder if we'd even like to have a three-person conversation. If so, who could we get that actually wrote that report?
0: Well, Sir Geoffrey or Sue Driver, who is, she's a very smart, you know, she's been in a local government elected on the Regional Council and the Wellington City Council and quite a prominent planning commissioner as well. She would be a really good person, or Sir Geoffrey himself.
1: Yeah. Okay, listeners, well, I reckon in the next while, Nick and I'll get ourselves reading that report, and then I'll look and see if we can get one of those people into the conversation. We can have all sit together in the studio and kind of toss those ideas around. Cool.
0: Yeah.
1: Hey, look, thank you
0: Excellent.
1: So much, Nick. That's great. And go well. And I really appreciate you coming back onto the show, and enjoyable as ever. So thank you very much, listeners, as well, for listening to another episode of Political Point of View on Coast Access Radio. Thank you, Nick.
0: Thank you, Penny.
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to the moments people are talking about. 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

Greetings and salutations, one and all. Welcome along to another edition of the Juice Radio Show. I'm Matt Barker, here for the next hour with the best in new music from around the world. We kickstart proceedings with Sweet Unrest. They're based in London, in the UK. Having left audiences pleasantly shell-shocked since forming in 2023, Chaos Merchant Sweet Unrest have created quite a reputation on the live music scene with their distinctive sound and unpredictable shows, forever teetering on the edge of beautiful claps. Self-proclaiming the genre of grip-hop, the band only became possible after frontman Jack River got sober and began channeling his destructive instincts into creative outlets instead. Since then, Sweet Unrest have performed over 70 shows across the UK, had thousands of streams in 125 different countries, recorded at Abbey Road Studios, played their first independent tour in Paris, and most recently won the Musos Awards, which led to a performance at the Electric Ballroom in London. Now releasing their new single, All The Same, you can find out more information on this and Sweet Unrest on their website, sweet-unrest.com. They're also on Facebook, facebook.com/sweetunrestband. Playing next, Kitty Perrin. She's based in the southeast of England. At the age of 11, Kitty Perrin began songwriting under the unlikely guise of Dr. Feelgood guitarist

Gordon Russell. She quickly discovered her love for indie legends like Bright Eyes, Slow Club and Saffron Stevens, and by her early teens, Kitty was performing her original songs all over the southeast of England. Further information on Kitty Perry and her music can be found on her website, instagram.com/Kitty Perry Music. This is Death Metal.

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Up next, Hani Abbasi. He's based in London, in the UK. Originally from West Yorkshire, he's now based in London and currently focused on the production of his third album, The Departure Lounge, and a string of other singles, as well as being active with other bands and composing for theatre. Further details on Hani Abbasi and his music can be found on his website, hani-music.co.uk. This is When in London.

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Influenced by many eras of pop, R&B, hip-hop and rock music, the New York native singer-songwriter has crafted a signature sound, building a world that is unique but familiar. 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Playing next, True Lies. They're based in Sweden. Despite sharing their name with the Arnold Schwarzenegger film, the similarities end there, even though rumour has it the actor may have a copy of True Lies' debut album. Since forming in 1987, the band has been regulars on the tour circuit across Scandinavia, helping build a loyal and ever-growing fanbase, frequently picking up airplay exposure at the same time. Described as having sharp melodies and rattling guitar riffs, True Lies have now released their new single, Senses. Further details on this and information on True Lies can be found on their website, juicemusic.com/True Lies. This is Senses.

0: HD. New music on the Juice Radio Show from Brady Brazil. He's based in Mississippi, in the United States. Raised in the South, he developed a deep connection to 90s country legends such as Alan Jackson and George Strait. Music became his outlet during difficult times, and by the age of 12, he began writing songs to express himself. With over 40,000 monthly streams behind him, you can find out more information on Brady Brazil and his music on his website, instagram.com/I'm Brady Brazil. Up next, Little Wasters. They're based in Brighton and London. Following the breakout success of their debut single, Beachside Hotel, which earned national radio play, Little Wasters now return with their highly anticipated new single, I Had a Dream It Was You. The band have been rapidly building a devoted and ever-growing fanbase through standout performances at renowned venues across London, as well as major festivals including The Great Escape, Camden Rocks and Richmond Live, with more to be announced shortly. Details on this and more Little Wasters can be found on their website, facebook.com/Little Wasters Band. This is I Had a Dream It Was You.
1: Hi, this is Paul from Little Wasters. Welcome to The Juice Show. This is our new single. It's called I Had a Dream It Was You. I hope you enjoy it.

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